We know now that in the early years of the 20th century, this world was being watched closely by intelligences greater than man, yet as mortal as his own. We know now that as human beings busy themselves about their various concerns, they were scrutinized and studied. Perhaps almost as narrowly as a man with a microscope might scrutinize the transient creatures warm and multiply in a drop of water. With infinite complacence, people went to and fro over the earth about their little affairs, serene in the assurance of their dominion over this small, spinning fragment of solar driftwood, which by chance or design, man has inherited out of the dark mystery of time and space. Yet across an immense ethereal gulf, minds such as our minds, ours as the beasts in the jungle, intellect, vast, cool, and unsympathetic, regarded this earth with envious eyes, and slowly and surely drew their plans against us. In the 39th year of the 20th century came the Great Disillusionment. Near the end of October, business was better. The war scare was over. More men were back at work. Sales were picking up. On this particular evening, October 30th, the Crosley Service estimated that 32 million people were listening in on radio.

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The white hands and labels. 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Do you remember those who pulled their hair out when Milosevic died in the cell? Do you remember those who danced in the streets of London when Thatcher had a stroke? Do you remember grandmother's petrol blue headscarf? Do you remember me with braids in my hair? Nothing we learned in school corresponds with reality. We're having displaced love. What have you done with your little specter? Where have you hidden your geraniums? When will you be stopped in security? When will you be tried at The Hague? When will you listen to refugees rather than journalists who go undercover as refugees?

You're still there. But you're still cold. Still cold. You're still cold.

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Flight attendants will be walking through, picking up our remaining service items as we complete our final safety checks. Thank you, we'll be landing here shortly.

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Walking, walking, walking, walking, walking, walking, walking, walking.

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1: 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You will always find an excuse for
0: him. I am not finding excuses for him. I love him. I'm not a girl.

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It falls on the floor, and after it breaks, I